Once upon a time, there was a little girl. Her name was Goldilocks. She lived from

He's a sportsman and a shepherd. He's a lazy bastard living in a suit. But he does say what I tell him, even though it isn't welcome. He just doesn't have the freedom to refuse. He will speak these words of wisdom like a sage, a man of vision, though he knows he's really nothing but the brief elaboration of a tube. Going home.

He once read a love song, an anthem of forgiving, a manual for living with defeat. A cry above the suffering, a sacrifice recovering, but that isn't what I need him to complete. I want him to be certain that he doesn't have a burden, that he doesn't need a vision, that he only has permission to do my instant bidding, which is to say what I have told him to repeat. Going home without my sorrow, going home sometime tomorrow, going home to where it's better than before.

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He's a sportsman and a shepherd. He's a lazy bastard living in a suit.

0: 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Oh yeah.
1: Pirlo Paneta, we are. Pikaringuta, we are. Munganka, Parananta, we are.
0: Sniffing petrol. No way. Fighting. 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Walking around late at night. 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Some things are wrong, some things are right. Gotta keep a culture strong. Alright, alright, alright.

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1: Yeah.
0: Playing basketball on a new basketball court. Oh yeah.
2: Pirlo Paneta Wea. Pikaringuta Wea. Munganka Paranganta. 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
0: Sniffing petrol. No way. Fighting. No way. Walking around late at night. No way. Doesn't matter what language you speak. Jara, English, Chinese or Greek. Some things are wrong, some things are right. Gotta keep a culture strong. Alright.
2: Alright.

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2: Hello, I'm Celia Hatton at 18 hours GMT. Welcome to the newsroom. Coming up in a few minutes' time on the BBC World Service, temperatures are climbing to deadly levels in Europe.
3: I wasn't expecting it to be so bad, especially on the metro and stuff. I just try to drink as much water as possible, but even now I went to the shop, there's like no water in the shop.
2: Our climate editor tells us what's happening now and what we can all expect in the future. Plus, an independent UN-backed commission says Israel is deliberately targeting and killing Palestinian children in Gaza. In South Africa, the evacuation of foreign migrants continues ahead of a deadline set by anti-immigrant groups. We'll speak live to our correspondent. And it's been described as the most important Mozart discovery in decades.
4: With this manuscript, there's no name written on it, no title. My colleague just went on cataloging it thoroughly, and so he discovered that there's Mozart involved.
2: You'll be able to hear that new Mozart discovery. Stay with us.
5: BBC News with Moira Alderson. Lebanon's president has said his country will not accept any deal that doesn't include Israel's withdrawal from South Lebanon. Joseph Aoun also said he rejected other foreign interference, an apparent allusion to Iran, which backs Hezbollah. He was speaking as a fifth round of talks with Israel began in the United States. Lina Sinjab reports from Beirut.
6: The U.S. military says it's monitoring the situation closely to help ensure the cessation of hostilities. This morning, Israeli soldiers opened fire on a group of people close to a bulldozer clearing rubble in South Lebanon. Two people were killed after 3 days when the ceasefire held. Israel says it responded to an imminent threat to its soldiers, but Hezbollah accused Israel of violating the ceasefire.
5: The UN shipping agency has announced the start of the evacuation of more than 11,000 seafarers stranded in the Gulf because of the Iran war. The International Maritime Organization said the operation would be carried out in close cooperation with all countries in the region and the United States. Bernadette Keogh reports.
7: This evacuation plan will enable hundreds of ships stranded in the Gulf to sail through the Strait of Hormuz, which has in effect been closed by Iranian forces since the start of the conflict. Vessels are now being contacted individually with instructions. The IMO said seafarers had suffered hardship and distress for months while unable to pass through the crucial shipping route, and that 14 of them had been killed during the war. It added that it had secured guarantees to ensure safe navigation.
5: The French state weather agency says the country has experienced its hottest day since measurements began 80 years ago, as much of Western Europe swelters in a deadly heat wave. Meteo France said the average of daytime and nighttime temperatures had reached 29.8 Celsius. Parts of Western France climbed to 42 degrees on Tuesday afternoon, while in Paris the Eiffel Tower was temporarily closed. The BBC's Pierre-Antoine Denis is in southern France.
8: Marseille, for instance, recorded a 40-degree temperature today. It's been a very hot day, and it might become another hot night because the record might be broken tonight. So everyone's on very high alert, and Paris, for instance, has opened their parks throughout the night to give people a respite and maybe a night outside to try and cool off a little bit. But it's just to show how hot it is currently across France right now.
5: A UN investigation has found that sexual violence is being used as a weapon of war in Sudan. The UN human rights chief says some attacks appear to be acts of retaliation based on perceived loyalties, while others are ethnically motivated. Volker Turk warns some attacks may amount to crimes against humanity. His office has verified more than 500 cases since Sudan's civil war began 4 years ago. World News from the BBC. The Afghan Taliban government says a delegation has met European Union officials in Brussels to discuss migration. The EU doesn't formally recognise the Taliban administration, and this is the first time it's hosted Taliban members since the group seized power in Afghanistan 5 years ago. A Belgian spokesperson said the five Taliban members received restricted visas, allowing travel only to Belgium and for a single day. The Vatican has rejected a request from German bishops to allow women and other lay people to give sermons during Catholic Mass. The Roman Catholic Church reaffirmed the long-standing rule that only an ordained priest or deacon could offer a reflection on the day's Bible readings during services. Women can't be ordained in the Roman Catholic Church. A machine from China has seized the title of the world's most powerful supercomputer, ending nearly a decade of US dominance. The system, Lineshine, topped the closely watched Top 500 list, a definitive ranking that acts as an informal scoreboard for global computing superpowers. Here's Electra Naismith.
9: Located in Shenzhen, Lineshine is the world's fifth exascale computer and the first from China. They're massive systems driving global research in climate modelling, artificial intelligence and national security. It made its debut in the top 500 list's top spot, hitting a sustained speed of 2.2 exaflops, a blistering pace that means it can perform 2.2 quintillion floating point operations every second. And it was built entirely with Chinese-designed processors, instead of the US-made chips that power most of the world's top systems.
5: At the Men's Football World Cup, the Portuguese striker Cristiano Ronaldo has become the first player ever to score in six World Cup tournaments. The 41-year-old scored twice in Portugal's match against Uzbekistan. At half-time, Portugal is leading the Uzbeks 3.
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loaded. 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That's how it goes.

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But green, the hope they all hold dear, of one day living free from fear. Under the banner of

everybody had to pay and pay. A hustle here and a hustle there. New York City is the place where they said, hey, babe, take a walk on the wild.